0: Assalamualaikum. 1 p.m. This is Bangladesh Betar. The news read by Tania Mahmood. The 127th birth anniversary of national poet Qazi Nazrul Islam is being observed in the country today through various programs. Qazi Nazrul Islam was born on 11th Joshto, 1306 Bangabdo in the village Churulia, West Bengal of India's Bardhaman district. Qazi Nazrul Islam's fiery writings speak out for the rights of the exploited and deprived people and teach them to protest against injustice. Nazrul's immortal creation has given the people inspiration and courage in all movements and struggles, including the anti-British movement, the freedom movement, and the Great Liberation War. Meanwhile, President Mohammad Shahabuddin and Prime Minister Tariq Rahman have given separate messages on the eve of the birth anniversary of the national poet. At least 15 people have been killed and 10 others injured in a tragic road accident on the eastern side of the Jamuna Bridge in Tangail. Quoting the police, our Tangail correspondent said the accident occurred today when a rod-laden truck lost control and overturned, killing 15 people on the spot. The injured were admitted to Tangail General Hospital. The formal rituals of the Holy Hajj has begun as pilgrims started staying in Mina from this morning. Earlier, the pilgrims started heading towards Mina last night. The pilgrims will offer 5 daily prayers from Fajr to Isha in Mina. After spending the night in Mina, the pilgrims will proceed to Arafat tomorrow. This year, the Hajj sermon will be delivered by the Chief Imam and Khatib of Al-Masjid and Nawabi Sheikh Ali bin Abdul Rahman Al-Hudayfi. After the sermon, the pilgrims will offer Juhur and Asr prayers together and remain in Arafat until sunset. After sunset, the pilgrims will leave for Muzdalifah, where they will offer Maghrib and Isha prayers and spend the night under the open sky. Before sunrise on Wednesday, pilgrims will return to Mina from Muzdalifah and perform symbolic stoning by throwing pebbles at the largest Jamara. They will then offer sacrificial animals seeking the pleasure of Almighty Allah and shave their heads or trim their hair. Thousands of people are leaving the capital for their hometowns ahead of Eid al-Adha. Trains are seen departing on a schedule today from Kamalapur Railway Station amid heightened security and passenger management measures. Meanwhile, a 7-day-long Eid vacation for government, autonomous and MPO institutions to celebrate the festival has begun from today. Visiting the country's prime rail junction, Kamalapur Railway Station, it was observed that people from different professions along with the students have already started leaving Dhaka for their hometowns. Besides, bus and launch terminals are also busy with homebound people. Oil prices have fallen sharply and Asian stock markets have risen on hopes of a deal that could bring an end to the U.S.-Israel war with Iran. Earlier, U.S. President Donald Trump said an agreement with Tehran had been largely negotiated and details would be announced soon, urging his negotiating team not to rush an agreement. Trump had previously said the deal would include the reopening of the key Strait of Hormuz shipping route without giving further details. The narrow waterway through which around a fifth of the world's oil and liquefied natural gas usually passes has been effectively closed since the conflict started on 28 February. Football and Surf Women's Championship 2026 will start in Goa of India today. 6 countries will take part in the tournament, including Bangladesh. Nepal will face Bhutan in the opening match at Pandit Jawaharlal Nehru Stadium at 5 p.m. Bangladesh time. Host India will take on Maldives in the second match of the day at same venue at 8 p.m. Meanwhile, Bangladesh will face Maldives in their first match on Thursday at 8 p.m. Finally, weather and forecast valid till 6 this evening says there are chances of rain or thundershowers with temporary west-northwesterly squalls at a speed of 60 to 80 km per hour over the regions of Rajshahi, Pabna, Bogura and Mamasingh. River ports in these areas have been advised to hoist river rain warning signal number 2. repeat riverine warning signal number 2. Meanwhile, rain or thunder showers, temporary west-northwesterly gusty or squally wind speed 45 to 60 km per hour is likely to occur elsewhere over the regions of Rangpur, Dinajpur, Dhaka, Tangail, Kumila and Sylhet. River ports in these areas are to hoist cautionary signal number 1. And that is the end of the news. Our next bulletin will be at 2 this afternoon in Bangla.
1: আসসালামু আলাইকুম প্রিয় শ্রোতা, আপনার ঘড়ির সময় মিলিয়ে নিতে পারেন। আমাদের স্টুডিওর ঘড়িতে এখন বেলা 1:05 বাণিজ্যিক কার্যক্রম বাংলাদেশ বেতার খুলনা।